0: ton Ségusé.
1: L'essentiel des souvenirs.
2: As I lie here, thinking of you, I realize that nothing is new.

let's get the party started. See you at the bar, you was hardly talking. That's when I knew that your heart was scarring. Friends to lovers need a part to star in, like, wait.

0: le son de tous les hits 24 heures sur 24.
1: Not we lost in this race. 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